Henderson. A little whisper like a preacher would pray. Honey, be silent. Yeah, Henderson. Slow down on the moon. We've been talking all day. What a wonderful story he's telling. You'll hear it if we stop the yelling. So honey, be silent. Yeah, Henderson. Then like a whisper little things in your ear. Honey, be silent. And listen. It's gonna whisper things that you wanna

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And listen, the summer night is gonna something to say. Her name is Silent. And listen, a little whisper like a preacher would pray. Her name is Silent. And listen, slow down a moment. We've been talking all day. What a wonderful story is telling. We'll hear it. We stop the yelling. So her name is Silent. And listen, the night will whisper little things in your ear. Her name is Silent. And listen, it's gonna whisper things that you wanna hear. Her name is Silent. And listen.